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0: 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So, let's send it out the only way Tiger Country knows how.
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0: 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Texana Tacos will be serving up the eats. And we'll keep the party going from the first song to last call. One last summer night. One last excuse to stay out too late. One last dance. The night before the LSU Ole Miss game. The Tiger's last chance summer dance. September 18th at

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Thanks for cranking up the Tiger.

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0: 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It's 9 o'clock in Tiger Country. 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
1: Hey, it's Big D and Bubba. 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
0: 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LA

0: 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When I get to drinking, it's about a relationship that I had in the past that after a few Jack and Cokes, I started to paint it with rose-colored glasses.
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0: 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This is my new song, Phone Keys Wallet. 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
0: 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LAT.

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0: 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It's 2 o'clock in Tiger Country. 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
2: 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And the song is about, like, the passage of time. 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

0: Cooper, and this is my new single, Born for the Road. 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
0: 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LA 210.

0: 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Here's my song, Better That Way, with Luke Combs. A song about caring about the things that actually matter in life. And I'm
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1: Hey, it's Big D and Bubba. 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

0: D and Bubba before the show.
1: Not to make us all feel old, but the Coldplay incident with the guy with his arms around the chick and they were married to other people.
2: When they were on scandal. The kiss cam and then they freaked out.
1: That was a year ago.
3: It feels longer, actually. It feels like it's 5 years ago to me. That's almost the equivalent as COVID.
1: Oh, really?
3: In my brain,
1: To me, it feels like this happened in February.
2: Yeah, because I still reference it when people talk about unexpected viral, and that's always my go-to. So in my mind, that happened at the beginning of this year.
1: Yeah.
2: Which makes no sense.
1: Now it's a year ago. So they ended up... Do you guys know the whole story afterwards?
3: She got fired, right?
1: They both resigned. Did.
3: Okay.
2: And did an interview with Oprah playing the victim and said, well, actually, my husband and I were separated and my husband was at the show too. And maybe he was, but y'all jumped apart real, real quick for two people. We swear it was all on the up and up. Also, that we gave her more television time, and even worse, that I watched it.
1: Yeah.
2: I was let in.
3: Look, you got busted, and just own it. I mean, that's...
1: I saw a thing where she said, I got 900 death threats. I'm like, no, you didn't.
2: No, you didn't. Nobody cared. Laughed.
1: Why would someone want to kill you for that? Are you 900 people?
3: Well,
1: no,
3: I know one person that would. Well, the guy's wife.
1: But he was at the show.
0: It's the Big D and Bubba before the show.
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14: It'll be a warm day for us. Highs in the mid-upper 90s. Heat index in the triple digits. More of the same all this week. It's going to be pretty warm. 100.7, the Tiger.

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1: Man, you know what I learned yesterday? You know, the by your house, if you have a, I guess it's anywhere, even in like a house or a townhome or something like that.
2: Oh, I thought you meant like specifically by my house.
1: No,
2: like,
1: no, anyone's over by house. My house. You ever look and you see that white cap? It looks like a sewage cap. It's sometimes it's right next. Mine's next to my front door in the landscaping.
2: Yeah, I've got one. It's in the middle of my yard, and I had to get a fake rock to cover it.
1: Yours is all the way out in the yard, huh?
2: Yeah, out in the middle of the yard.
1: It's did you know that if you had an RV, you can dump your sewage into it? That goes straight into your sewage in your house.
2: So right? Somebody can pull up an RV next to my house?
1: Yeah, and dump it into it. The problem is sometimes those... I didn't know that. Did you guys know that?
3: No.
4: No, had no idea. I'm picturing Cousin Eddie. That's it. Game over for me.
1: So that's funny. So, yeah, so Cousin Eddie, he puts it into the drainage.
4: Store. Yeah.
1: He put it right into the drain. But he should have put it, because they have, into the septic system. It's a cap, and you just uncap it. Man, when I had the RV, I did that at, like, RV camps all the time. The only issue is if you, I did a little research, if you have, like formaldehyde or something in your tanks of your RV, it can mess up your sewage. So I'm not saying do it. I'm just saying, I didn't, I always saw it. I'm like, what is that for?
4: So
1: it
4: yours looks like right a, by your house?
1: Yeah, it's right next to the front door.
2: That's what I was going to ask. Is there any kind of way to move that?
4: How do
2: because,
4: you,
2: like, mine's in the middle of my yard.
4: Tube?
1: Huh?
4: I'm assuming there's a tube that you have to...
1: Yeah, the tube goes down, and then it goes out to your septic
4: system.
1: Right,
4: but how... But in order to get an RV connected to the thing by your house...
1: Yeah.
4: It's pretty long, then. I have no knowledge of this world, Dave.
1: No,
4: so
1: you would just park
4: you
1: your RV up. Yeah, no, you just park your RV up and you go over to where your
4: hose. Okay,
1: your,
4: so you have a really... Yeah,
1: it's a long hose.
4: Okay,
1: and so that connects to your RV, and then
2: for
1: that
2: your
1: goes
2: gray
1: down,
2: water,
1: and then that goes into your septic thing, and you can dump it right there.
4: Well, as a future van lifer, I feel like I need
1: to.
4: See,
1: you need
4: this.
1: To learn this. Okay, so whenever you come visit, and you can just dump right at the house. That I didn't think I would ever say that, but here we are.

0: Joe Show.
1: I got called sport yesterday at a grocery store.
2: Dude, did you?
1: That's pretty cool.
2: What's the guy? What's the movie?
1: Yeah.
2: Gatsby called him. Hey, what's up there, old sport?
3: Yeah, but sport in this context, like, okay, 1920s, but I think somebody looking at D, it's either age.
2: What does that mean?
3: Or
2: that mean?
3: Size?
1: Sport.
3: Hey, it feels like they're talking like down. Not like in a bad way. But
1: what do you guys think he looked like?
2: 95 years old.
3: Yeah, 95 and 7 feet tall.
4: I said sport utility vehicle.
1: What's up, SUV? He was, I don't know, he's a gray-headed guy. A lot of hair. Lots of hair. He looked like he was a golfer. Just kind of had that look.
3: Can you explain the context, how sport came out of his mouth?
1: I was at the grocery store, and we're kind of passing each other, and I'm getting out of the way. I go, watch out, sorry, I'm sorry about that. And he goes, that's all right, sport. And it was
2: dude, it had to have been an accident. Like, he's probably driving in his car somewhere, and he's kicking himself still. No. He's going, you know, yesterday I called him sport.
1: No, he said it confidently.
3: The way you've just explained it, I go, and you just said he looked like he played golf?
1: Yeah.
3: That's exactly what a man like that would say.
2: Nobody says sport.
1: Yeah.
2: Nowadays, this is not 1926.
3: I don't know. Carson. A rich man that has his own caddy, he might.
1: Carson, it's a good day for guys if we go to the gas station and get called big dog. It is. We do. Doesn't it make y'all's day?
4: When you get up there
1: and
4: that's never happens.
2: So you don't get big dog?
4: Not big dog.
1: Oh, no. Yeah. I get big dog. I also get chief. I get chief a lot.
4: You're definitely
2: I don't get big dog or chief. I get chief. None of those.
1: Really?
2: Yeah,
4: it's because you're Bubba. So
2: nobody ever talks to me at gas stations. I think this is a good thing, except for somebody.

0: you know, looking for a handout.
1: Yeah. You ever get big unit? No one? No one ever says that? No, no. Yeah,
0: just never. Right.
2: It's the Big D and Bubba Before the Show show.
0: Hey, it's Big D and Bubba. 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

0: You're waking up with the Big D and Bubba before the show.
1: Bubba, we have a special guest today.
2: What's going on? I know, there's all kinds of stuff going on. Things are being, brought in on forklifts, and I don't know what's happening here at all.
1: Yeah. Beep, beep, beep. Callan, who's from Tractor Supply, we are in the Tractor Supply studios. So, Callan, good morning to you, by the way.
3: Good morning.
1: So, honestly, we're like, hey, we need a sign to go on the wall so that we're doing videos and stuff like that. Mm-hmm. So we've been waiting. And honestly, you've been sandbagging. Because you'd be like, oh, yeah, we'll get you one. And then you don't. And then we're like, man, what's up, Tractor Supply? Can we get our sign in? And, we'll get you one. And you don't.
2: We've got virtual signage. Yeah. We put virtual signage up on the computer monitors.
1: But we now realize why. Because you are sneaky and awesome.
3: Thank you.
1: What is this?
3: I figured, you guys have this awesome studio, and obviously our brands align really well, so couldn't just do a normal plastic sign to post up.
1: Is there barbed wire on this?
3: I don't think so. I hope there's nothing sharp in there. It's very awkward. Did have to have other people carry it to my car.
1: It's covered. It's like
2: styrofoam stuff.
3: Yeah.
1: Okay.
3: But we were like, it needs to be special. And it might have taken a little bit, but I think it's worth the wait.
1: Okay. Well, the unveiling is now.
2: I hope you have it upside down.
1: All right, here we go. Schaefer's opening up the sign.
2: What?
3: Don't drop it.
1: Oh, my God.
4: That'll be the best.
2: If you drop this, legendary. This is like a live unboxing. I feel like I'm watching a TikTok.
1: All right.
3: Yes.
1: Wait, is this thing?
2: It's a
1: light. Dude, this thing lights up?
3: It lights up.
1: Shut up.
3: Brandon, we haven't tested it yet. I'm 99% confident that it will light up upon being plugged in.
2: Dude, this is beautiful. This
1: says,
2: is
1: Tractor Supply coming for live out here since 1938, TSC, and it lights up.
3: It lights up.
1: Dude, are you kidding me right now?
2: This is awesome. This is like if you had a man cave.
3: Listen, I had it in my office this week, and I had to stop myself from being like, do I just keep this in my office?
1: Hey, here's your sign, here's my sign. Thank you. Wow.
2: This is awesome.
1: Who made it?
3: We have a partner on site with us that does all crazy things from experiential setups helping print our flyers to the bandanas you see in store.
1: Uh-huh.
3: And I kind of was like, hey, I have this fun project. Do you think we can do something? So I sent him some inspiration, obviously from a Pinterest board. And here's 15 different ideas.
1: Right.
3: What can we do? And they were such great partners and came with this.
2: I thought, honestly, one day we would end up getting one of those, 5-foot chickens in here, the big rooster.
3: Hey.
2: I'm like, but this is way nicer. Wow.
3: Halloween is coming.
2: Yay! It's lit up.
1: Look at that.
3: It looks good.
1: Wow. That is so great. Well, thank you.
2: Well, it's now officially the brightest thing in here, and we're talking about physically and mentally.
1: Hey. Callan, thank you.
3: Of course.
1: And tell everyone at Tractor Supply we said thank you from all of us, and we appreciate it.
2: This is officially nice for life out here and for life in here.
1: It sure is. Thank you, Tractor Supply.
3: Thank you.

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1: Bubba with another dating update.
2: Well, this actually isn't about the date itself. It was just a coffee date. It was nice, very cordial. Hi, friend. That kind of thing.
3: Well, why were you playing the funeral march?
2: Because of what happened.
1: It's called foreshadowing.
2: Because of what happened while we were there.
3: Oh.
2: I was sitting there. Now, you know, Big D, you know me. You know my weird quirks probably better than anyone.
4: Yeah.
2: Sitting there enjoying my cappuccino and conversation. And then it wasn't her.
1: Okay.
2: It was somebody else in the place. And this kind of ruined everything for me. And at that point, I just kind of checked out. I was like, I don't even want to be here. Because there was a person about four little coffee tables over who took off their slides and proceeded to clip their toenails.
1: And Bubba cannot do, I can't do that. In a public place, come on, people, be better.
2: It was the nastiest thing I've ever seen. Because they didn't have pretty feet. And they just...
3: Oh.
2: You know that sound, that tink.
1: Oh, it's very tink.
2: You know the sound of toenail clippers. And I'm like...
1: And also, where do they go? Because they're supposed to be contained in that little thing. Right? Y'all know. They fly around like fireflies.
3: This is the worst horror movie I've ever experienced.
2: It was terrible.
1: You know one of them...
3: Landed in somebody's cup.
1: Somehow got over there. Oh, that's it. That's the sound.
3: Stop it.
1: And someone drank it and didn't even know. The body just processed it. And they had no idea this entire time. A part of that person's body is in theirs. The entire time just went on. And Bubba, my boy, was right on to get out.
2: I was like, what is
1: going on? He could have been next. That thing could have flown, hit him in the ear.
3: Is it possible to go to negative 17 listeners? Because I think we just did that.
1: We're just talking to ourselves right now.
2: People, stop doing gross things like this in public. We have a breakdown in society. And it must stop.
3: Stop with it. I just stop it.

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6: If you're traveling LA-1 from Addis across the Intracoastal Canal to the I-10 on-ramp, that's a 9-minute drive. I-12 at 11 minutes, Dubin to the 10-12 split, and westbound I-10, Prairieville to Highland Road, 5 minutes, 12 ahead of that, from Highland on up to the new bridge. And if you see traffic problems, dial pound 250, keyword Baton Rouge traffic. I'm Ray Romero.
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announcer David Angel. 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

0: let there be light. And there was light.
1: And God bless all of you on the good earth.

0: must admit, walking in today before the show and the lights were off and everything's dark, we were lit by the glow of this brand new Tractor Supply sign, and it's beautiful.
1: It really is, man. You know,
0: I don't know who left it plugged in over the weekend.
1: I'm glad they did, though.
0: I am too.
1: The homeless could look in the window and see it. It's not the best area that we're in.
0: You see the homeless around here?
1: What?
0: Oh, I don't ever see them.
2: Really?
0: No, not right here. Not like by my house. Dude, by my house, there's camps. Like, there's a little spot I want to go fish. I can't do it. I tried to go, and they're like, yeah. One of the guys like, yeah, they got robbed the other day, mugged. I'm like, oh, really?
1: And I live on a golf course out in the middle of the country.
0: Oh, well. One of these is not like the other.
1: No.
0: It's great, man.
1: It's great, man. I do
0: in-town fishing. Like, oh, here's a ditch, and I'm out there wetting a line with the homeless. Excuse me, your tent is in the way of this access point.
1: Yeah. I bet there's some stuff in there, though, man. Anyway. All right, I hope you had a good weekend. Obviously, we had plenty of sleep, as you can tell.
0: Yes, from the Tractor Supply Studio. How do we know? Because the light lights us up now in the morning. For life out here.
3: Flag waving, hail raising, sons of America. This is a Big D and Bubba show.
0: Hey, it's Big D and Bubba. 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
8: If you're traveling I-10 or I-12, both of our major roadways are remaining in good shape. We are seeing a bit more volume as we go along here this morning, but no big problems into and out of the Baton Rouge area. And both Plaquemine ferry boats are in service for the morning. And if you see traffic problems, dial #250, keyword Baton Rouge traffic. I'm Ray Romero.
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11: It'll be a warm day for us. Highs in the mid-upper 90s. Heat index into the triple digits. More of the same all this week. It's going to be pretty warm. And 100.7, The Tiger.

0: Jessica says, if any of you know how to fix broken hinges, my door is always open.
1: Sarah says, what do you call a man with a pole through his leg? Rodney.
0: Matthew says, I've been with my wife longer than I was with my parents, so whatever is wrong with me, it's her fault.
1: And Mitch tweets, knock, knock, who's there? A little old lady? A little old lady who? I didn't know you could yodel.
0: Holy moly. All right.
1: Hello, lady.
0: Yeah, all right. Thank you, Bubba. You got a good tweet? Tag us at Big D and Bubba.
2: Tweet, tweet.
3: Tasty tweet. Big D and Bubba's tasty tweet.
2: Tweet, tweet.
3: Those tasty tweets.
4: And that's today's Big D.

0: sound like we work.
1: Yeah.
0: We got to pay attention to the world.
2: Yeah, I hear you.
0: All right. Well, look, man, you have a great day. We're going to go before any more secrets get out. And
1: very busy here.
0: Gotta go. Super busy.
1: Very, very.
0: Super busy. I'm pressing play.
3: Don't work too hard, guys.
1: See you later. Bye.

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1: She was storming through the house that day, and I could tell she was leaving. And I thought, oh, she'll be back, till she turned around and pointed at the wall.

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1: You know, last week I was talking about the little thing that's like a little white cap that's near your house, or maybe it's in your yard.
0: The thing that's out in the middle of my front yard, the middle of the yard.
1: And I was talking about how you can, I believe that you can use it for your RV to like dump
0: the gray water and all that.
1: Yeah, and it goes right into your septic, I think. Anyway, this guy, he has more info. What's up? What's up, man?
2: Yeah, so what that is, that's actually a thing out for your house, but it goes straight to like your septic or your sewer tank.
1: So can't you, couldn't you dump like an RV dump into that?
2: Okay. Some people actually will pipe that to the side of their house and set their RV on the side of the house and then hook that into it full time. Yeah, you just have to get the right pitch so when it goes in there, it goes downhill. Because, goes downhill.
1: I know, Bubba has the shirt. We know. Hey, would you recommend plumbing as a occupation for high schooler looking for a job, career?
2: You know what? I'm actually a union pipe fitter, and plumbing falls under the United Association. We do plumbers, pipe fitters, refrigeration, air conditioning, just all kinds of stuff having to do with moving water, refrigerant, ice machines, all that stuff. 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But it's been a great industry. I've raised a good family on it, and it's been super good. So I'd recommend it to anybody that you got to be halfway smart and
1: That's why we're not doing it. We're not halfway smart.
0: We're not halfway smart.
2: It's a great industry.
1: All right, man. Well, listen, thanks for the call. We appreciate it. Have a good one.
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8: It is a 17-minute drive on LA-1 from Addis up to the I-10 on-ramp. Now, the problem spot is on the ramp that connects the two. This is a crash involving multiple vehicles. The ramp is passable, but only in one lane of traffic, so things are starting to stag there a bit. Meantime, if you're coming in on I-12, expect a 12-minute drive from Jubin to the split. I'm Ray Romero.
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5: Our accident on the ramp from northbound LA-1 to eastbound I-10 has now cleared after blocking a lane on that ramp for a while. So we are getting some better news there. Now, if you're making the drive in on I-12, we're currently clocking that at 14 minutes from Jubin to the 10-12 split. I-10 at 13 minutes from Highland up to the new bridge. I'm Ray Romero.
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13: 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It's Big D and Bubba. Thank you. You voted. And once again, we are Baton Rouge's best radio station. Thank you for making us number one. We appreciate you. We love you.

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1: What's happening, Bubba? Good morning.
0: What is the point behind a balance bike? You know what I'm talking about?
1: A balance bike?
0: A balance bike. It's for like little kids. It's a two-wheel bicycle. And, you know, it's

0: Like they're supposed to be able to put both feet on the ground, and then they kind of do the Fred Flintstone kind of pushing it around.
1: Oh, I've seen that. Yeah. It doesn't have a.
0: It doesn't have pedals.
1: Yeah, I have seen those.
0: What is the point of that? If you don't have a pedal, I mean, because isn't the point of pedaling what gets the gyroscopic motion of the tires in your favor?
1: Did that to me? I don't know.
0: Okay, so the way a gyroscope works, remember those old little spinning things?
1: Here we go.
0: Or take your spinner. Take your fidget spinner.
1: I'm
0: spin
1: not.
0: It,
1: I don't play with a fidget spinner during the show. I don't do that. You mean this one?
0: Yes.
1: Yes.
0: So whenever you spin it, now turn your hand sideways and you feel the gyroscopic motion of it.
1: Yeah.
0: So that was the point of a bicycle, is sturdy and steady because of the gyroscopic motion of the tires and the wheels, and that's what keeps it standing upright. So what is the point of these balance bikes if you don't have pedals and you're not pedaling, if you're starting to get off balance on a bike, you pedal through it. You can't do that on one of these. What are we teaching kids with these? Because I saw Tesla just put one out, and I'm like, why do we have that?
1: I don't know. It's just another thing for people to buy. Somebody said, hell, you know what you should do? This is better. And then people go, I want to buy that. Because the deal is, man, if you're a parent and you have a kid and you're teaching them how to ride a bike, you have one shot at it. Like, you're going to pick either a bike that has training wheels, a regular bike, no bike, or one of those bikes. And that one seems like it's futuristic, maybe. Because it's different.
0: Back in the day, there was a thing called the gyro wheel from a company called Gyro Bike. And it basically replaced the front tire of a bicycle, a kid's bicycle. Instead of having training wheels, you put a gyroscopic thing, like a giant fidget spinner on the front. And that would allow them to learn how to ride a bicycle and learn balance.
1: That sounds better than that one, yeah.
0: Yeah, I don't know. I saw this, the $225 for a balance bike?
1: Yeah, I've seen it.
0: For a push toy?
1: I know.
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7: If you're traveling LA-1 from Addis across the Intracoastal to the I-10 on-ramp, that's about a 12-minute drive. We have seen some additional backup there due to our previous crash on the on-ramp, but that's been out of the road now for a while. No big I-12 problems on the board. A few areas of minor slowing, but nothing that'll hold you up for very long, at least for the moment. And we do have a crash on Segan and Ritz. I'm Ray Romero.
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10: It'll be a warm day for us. Highs in the mid to upper 90s. Heat index in the triple digits. More of the same all this week. It's going to be pretty warm. 100.7, Tiger.

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1: I listen to you guys every morning.
0: Oh, thank you, man.
1: And I always listen to, all night, really. On the radio right beside my bed.
0: Oh, that's cool. We like that.
1: You guys are great, I'll tell you. Oh. You wake people up and you keep them up and laughing and...
2: Well, your phone's good. Hey, no, thank you, man. We appreciate that. You know, some people come to us and are like, are you guys going to talk about what's going on with the White House? You're going to talk about what's going on? No. It's not what we do. It's not what people come to us for.
0: Yeah. You come here when you want to get away from all that.
2: Yeah.

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1: Kind of got a breach of normal procedure. Carson is requesting that Bubba play back part of the audio that we did just a few minutes ago.
2: Yeah, when he was talking about his friend Chris and the remote control. Yeah, I ran and I pulled it. And okay, can you just play this real quick?
0: Hanging out with my buddy Chris. You know my buddy Chris that I hang out with. All right.
2: He just trucked out by the lake to us. You just gave us the truck down by the lake.
0: Parked out by the lake?
2: There you go. You just gave us that.
1: Okay, well, say it and play it again.
0: Hanging out with my buddy Chris. You know my buddy Chris that I hang out with. All right.
1: I got you. Yeah, you.
0: Yeah, you hang out with my buddy Chris. You know my buddy Chris that I hang out with. All right.
1: You guys should have gone and hung out up together at the lake. Where? You know,

0: else want to kick this horse?
1: Why not? Big D and Bubba.
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19: 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Backup there has dissipated. 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

0: show is on its way. Every afternoon, it's time for Matt's Moments on the Tiger. 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
4: If you're traveling in on I-12, we're clocking that at 18 minutes from Jubin to the 10-12 split. Westbound I-10, Prairieville to Highland Road, 5 minutes, 13 ahead of that from Highland to the bridge. And LA-1 at 10 minutes from Addis to the I-10 on-ramp. And if you see traffic trouble, dial #250, keyword Baton Rouge traffic. I'm Ray Romero.
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1: Yeah, what's up, Bubba?
0: Carson, tell Big D what I just showed you just now. I just opened up my dating app.
2: There's a girl with a horse.
0: It's always girls with horses now.
2: They all have horses now. I have obviously missed the trend, and this is why I'm not dating. I don't have a horse.
0: I would like to say, ladies, you cannot tell me I can't have a fish on my profile if I can't tell.

0: tell you, you can't have a horse.
1: So you get more horse than you do.
0: So for a while, okay. It's weird. It's very cyclical. Skydiving was the thing about 3 years ago. Every girl was her skydiving.
1: Uh-huh.
0: Then it went to hiking. And every girl had a hiking picture. Oh, I love to hike. No, you don't. You just like to get out there for the photo op to say you're active.
1: Boy, you're likable. Yeah. All right. But what about Disney pictures? Are there Disney girls that get on there?
0: No, I don't see
1: any. The adult Disney girls? No.
0: I don't see any of that.
2: Okay, maybe I'll post mine then.
1: Yeah.
2: Thank you, Dee. That's a great idea.
1: Yeah, something a little different.
2: Yeah, that's true, yeah.
0: Here's
2: me with Mickey or the Mandalorian.
0: You want to get a stick horse and just be like, make a little joke out of it. Say, all the other girls have pictures of them on horses, so I wanted one too. And it's a stick horse.
2: No.
1: Boy.
2: No, yeah. I'm doing too much work. You should be chasing me. This is how I look at men.
1: Oh.
2: Want to be in pursuit.
1: Okay.
2: Yeah, so I'm not getting a stick horse.
0: I don't know. We still need to find.
2: They sell that at the thrift.
1: What do you get that at Ace? Where do you get a stick horse?
0: I have a friend whose daughter is a zookeeper, and I still say that you and I should go to the zoo and just get random animals in, like, for our profiles. We post with these. Look at me and a sloth. Oh, no, that was a thing, too.
2: That'd be cute.
0: Sloths had their. It was about 6 months of sloths for a while.
2: Penguin.
1: What a fascinating
2: meerkat.
3: Don't wander off. Big D and Bubba will be right back.
0: Hey, it's Big D and Bubba. Out here, you know the drill.
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1: After a couple of bumps and bruises this morning, we seem to have settled down now. Really aren't looking at any major problem spots into and out of the area. You're moving nicely on both I-10 and I-12, at least for the time being. We do have an accident at Monterey and Hampton Way that's popped up. But other than that, things appear to be pretty quiet into and out of the Baton Rouge area. I'm Ray Romero.
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0: This is the Tiger.
6: It'll be a warm day for us. Highs in the mid upper 90s. Heat index into triple digits. More of the same all this week. It's going to be pretty warm. 100.7, the Tiger.

0: Josh Ross, Hate How You Look. It's Big D and Bubba. 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
1: Joe Nichols is with us. He is a good dude. He's got a new song out.
0: C'est la vie.
1: Every time I hear it, I always think of
0: Robbie Neville.
1: You know what I'm talking about?
2: I don't know.
0: You never heard that song from Robbie Neville back in the day?
3: Pull it up.
1: Yeah, listen. I always say if you stole from me, you've stolen twice. So this sounds like this could be a song that you have stolen.
2: Oh no.
1: Yeah,
0: but it's not. I mean, we know.

0: That's too perfect. And
1: my too bad you don't. Too bad you don't drink anymore.
2: Said my wife.
1: This would be a great song to sit in the garage and listen to Joe Nichols and just having a garage beer. Yeah, he's lame now, but he's got a new song. It's called "Feel Like Me." We'll talk with Joe Nichols and play the song coming up.

0: Love that song. Joe Nicholson, Sunny in 75. Hey, what's up? We're Big D and Bubba coming to you from the Tractor Supply Studio. 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
1: Joe Nichols is with us. Got a new song. It's called C'est la vie, and we're about to play it. However, it has horns in it, which is a nice change.
2: Yeah.
1: We used to have horns in
0: I've been saying
1: music.
0: It forever. There's something about horns in a country song. I mean, Johnny Cash, Toby Keith. Toby. I mean, some of the greatest country songs ever have had horns.
2: Yeah, so, Merle Haggard did a lot of those. So did Hank Jr., a couple of those.
1: I wonder why what happened? Like, I think of horns, I don't think country music, but it is.
0: I think ska nowadays.
3: Wow.
1: I don't even know what he's talking about.
3: That's the punk, ska punk, right?
0: Yeah. With the horns and punk rock, and it's fun.
1: Okay.
0: And that's kind of, man, you throw a little crunchy guitar in this, C'est la vie could be a ska song, because it's kind of got the little beat.
2: See?
0: Yeah. A little reggae, a little fun.
1: All right, well, here you go. It's Joe Nichols' new stuff called C'est

0: line. 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
14: If you're traveling in on I-12, it's an easy 11 minutes. Juve into the 10-12 split. Eastbound I-10 from LA 415 across the river to Highland Road. A 14-minute drive there. And LA-1 from Addis to the I-10 on-ramp. Expect 10 minutes. Quiet drive into and out of the area for the moment. And if you see traffic problems, dial pound 250. Keyword, Baton Rouge traffic. I'm Ray Romero.
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1: Bubba has a terrible relationship experience, and so does his friends, apparently.
0: Yeah, I think I'm rubbing it off on everybody around me. If you want a good, solid relationship, don't hang out with me.
1: Just rubbing off. You're not rubbing off.
0: Huh?
1: Go ahead.
0: Anyway, I don't know what I said, so who knows?
1: Yeah, anyway, that's fine.
0: My buddy, I'm going to change his name to Pete because I don't want him knowing that I'm talking about.
1: But his real name is Scott.
0: He's not. Anyway, he's dealing with this thing where he started dating this girl maybe 6 weeks ago. Things are going really good. Everything's awesome. Now she wants him to give up hunting this fall. She's like, yeah.
1: Why?
0: Because
1: she doesn't like
0: and he's like, dude, I've been hunting since I was 10 years old.
1: Yeah.
0: And he's like, I can't give this up. He's like, I'm really thinking about giving her up rather than hunting and all that. And I said, well, why don't you go through and tell her the virtues of hunting? The conservation efforts and all of the things, like the national parks and all that, is all funded by the...
1: People don't know that.
0: Yeah.
1: They don't know that.
0: Or the Hunters for the Hungry program and the Hunters for the Homeless and all that kind of stuff.
1: I think a lot of people think that you just go out there and killing an animal and walking away. And that is not...
0: It's not the way it is. Whether you are a hunter or not, it's not the way it is.
1: No.
0: You know, you don't take something that you're not going to eat.
1: Right.
0: That's the rules. And if you're not going to, then a lot of people take that and they donate it for home feeding the hungry.

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1: In the beginning, there were carrier pigeons. Then there was Morse code, the postal service, and phone calls. But now, the easiest way to get your favorite songs is
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south of Sanity. It's Zach Top with Big D and Bubba. Hey, once again, thanks to Joe Nichols for hanging out with us. New music called C'est La Vie. And if you missed the interview, Joe's always fun. We got that posted up on our socials and our YouTube. Just search at Big D and Bubba, whether you're on TikTok or whatever. You'll be able to find us as we are coming to you from the Tractor Supply Studio for life out here.

0: Jessica says, if any of you know how to fix broken hinges, my door is always open.
1: Sarah says, what do you call a man with a pole through his leg? Rodney.
0: Matthew says, I've been with my wife longer than I was with my parents, so whatever is wrong with me, it's her fault.
1: And Mitch tweets, knock, knock. Who's there? A little old lady? A little old lady who? I didn't know you could yodel.
0: Holy moly. All right.
1: Little old lady.
0: Yeah, all right. Thank you, Bubba. You got a good tweet? Tag us.
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3: 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Those tasty tweets.
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8: It'll be a warm day for us. Highs in the mid-upper 90s. Heat index into the triple digits. More of the same all this week. It's going to be pretty warm. And 100.7, the Tiger.

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1: I know we all have some place to be, but boy, I tell you, slow it down. Take it easy. You know, you jump in the car and you're thinking of all these things, and before you know it, speed gets away, and that's how you get into trouble, especially someone could even die. Speed increases all that.
2: My dad always said when he saw the people weaving in and out of traffic, he's like, oh, look, they're trying to get to the scene of the accident faster. definitely do not speed. Being late is not an excuse to speed. Remember, speeding catches up with you, and this message is brought to you by NHTSA.
3: Good morning, Big D and Bubba. Do you know what day it is today?
2: I give up. What day is today?
3: Probably the best day in the country's history.
1: What is that?
3: July 20th, 1969, Neil Armstrong stepped foot on the moon 54 years ago.
2: Is today the day? That means my sister's birthday was yesterday and I forgot to call her.
1: Yeah.
2: All right, well,
3: congratulations
2: to America for being so amazing, and let me call my sister real fast, all right?
3: Okay.
2: All right, thank you. Bye-bye.
3: Have a great day.
2: Oh, I feel terrible.
4: Hello.
2: Hey, happy belated birthday. I just wanted to let everybody know I've had my brother on. I have my mom, my dad. Everybody is on. My sister makes rare appearances on the show. Everyone, this is Christine.
1: Happy birthday yesterday.
4: Hello. Thank you.
2: All right. That was it. We just wanted to call and wish you a happy birthday before the end of the show.
4: Oh, thanks a lot.
2: All right.
4: I appreciate that. Makes me so happy.
2: All right. I'll call you later. We'll talk all about your new puppy.
4: All right. Love you. Bye.
2: All right. Love you. Bye-bye.

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1: All right, so we're done with soccer. It's done. We're over. It's a finish, right?
0: It is finished.
1: Right, so it's finished. Yeah, it was fun. Dude,
0: by the way, Trump wouldn't get off the stage.
1: I saw that.
0: Photobomb the award ceremony, like the big celebration.
1: Listen, A, I can take you right out of there. So he didn't even have to be there. They could have put him in or out. So I did make a little money off that.
0: Did you?
1: Yeah, dude.
0: What were the odds going in? Because I thought
1: Spain was supposed to win.
0: Okay, that's what I was going to say.
1: Spain was
0: a great team going in. I mean, they haven't lost like 30-something games in a row.
1: See, I didn't know that.
0: Yeah.
1: I just kind of go by what random people tell me on the internet, and then I put my $2 on it to make $430.
0: Big spender.
1: Living. When I go to Vegas, they make me pay for my room. Dude, that's my dad. He's like, well, I'm going to, what's outside of Memphis?
0: Tunica.
1: Well, I'm going to Tunica. Are you going to go? What are you doing? Well, they set me up. Excuse me? Yeah, they give me a free room.
0: Oh.
1: They do, Dad. How much money are you spending? I do pretty good. I go, really? I don't think so. Because they're giving you a room to stay that tells me that you're not doing great.
0: They know that you're going to leave with less than you came with.
1: They're willing to give up their $59 suite so that you can go bet and lose more money, Dad.
0: Do you think those places have, like, a ton of suites so they can say they're giving you a suite?
1: Oh, I guess. I'm probably sure.
0: I would totally do that.
1: My dad, oh, gosh. And I don't hear from him until he wins. Well, guess what? I won $500. Really? How much you lose?
2: $3,000. Okay, great.
0: $3,000 to make $500.
1: That's right.
3: Woo! You're waking up with Big D and Bubba. 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Our tractor's sexy.
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1: Oh, by the way, yesterday I was talking to a guy. 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He said, take away their chairs. And I was like, oh, that's pretty good. I go, but do you have a real answer? 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

guys are on the Gulf of America. What kind of effects are we going to get from a possible tropical storm Bertha? A WBRZ weather update coming your way in less than 20 minutes. Did we make it through the weekend? Were we school shopping, getting ready for back to school? I know I was. Good morning. I am Bree Lynn, filling in for Jimmy Brooks. It's Blake Shelton.

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1: Hard to believe that 2 weeks until my kiddos start school. They go back to school early this year. So between my birthday lunch over the weekend and running around like a chicken with my head cut off trying to get school supplies, I managed to get laundry done, put on Netflix, watch my favorite shows I've been watching, and I saw this over the weekend, and I wanted to dive on into this. Kind of reminded me of the scene in Napoleon Dynamite. Do you remember that when he was dancing and those famous dance moves turned into this legendary dance scene? We're going to talk about that. But with that being said, what is a movie moment that you can watch 1,000 times and it still hits the same? For me, it's Titanic. The scene where Rose is on the lifeboat. She jumps back into the sinking ship because, you know, she can't leave Jack behind. And I bawl like a baby every single time. And then there's Napoleon Dynamite, that legendary dance scene. Well, it turns out John Heder, who plays Napoleon, didn't even memorize the routine at all.
2: I had to talk about the dance sequence. And do you still know that dance?
3: I don't think of it as the dance. I see it as dance. It was all freestyle. I never memorized anything. I liked to boogie. I liked to just kind of freestyle in front of, like, just farting around in front of friends. And Jared had similar, you know, friend circles. He's like, John, you like to dance? I'm like, yeah, sure. He's like, can we put it in the movie? I want it to be the climax of the movie. Everything rides on that. So it's got to be sweet. I was like, let's do it. I danced until I was ready to puke. And then I'm like, give me some water. You guys, I'm dying here. And I kicked everybody out. It was like shooting my first love scene. I was nervous. I was like, I want this to be good.
1: Oh my gosh. And look, Entertainment Tonight, it's on TikTok. It's John Heder. And he looks like Napoleon Dynamite, but I don't see Napoleon Dynamite. Like, I hear him, but I don't see Napoleon Dynamite in this video. I mean, he's kind of handsome. You can go check it out on TikTok. Entertainment Tonight did a reel with John Heder playing Napoleon Dynamite.
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1: A heat advisory is back in place today as sunny skies will boost temperatures into the mid to upper 90s with heat index values around 110. Little, if any, rain is expected. Overnight, lows will drop into the 70s under fair skies. Tuesday should be hot again with highs in the mid to upper 90s, heat index values near 110. Tropical weather getting interesting as Tropical Depression number 2 is expected to become Bertha, then slowly move west along the Louisiana coast, which should increase the chances for rain. I'm meteorologist Dave Baker with your Storm Station forecast. 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

100.7 to Tiger. Why am I just now seeing this Priscilla Block purse tour video? Please tell me by now you have seen it on her social channels. Oh, Priscilla Block, she's a girl's girl. You got to follow her on social media. Love her. Chatting about that in three songs on the Tiger, but it's at top first.

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1: Why, oh why, am I just now seeing the whole purse tour with Priscilla Block? She posted this back in early June, but I'm just now seeing it because I was getting tagged over the weekend. I'm a clean woman. I am. There was one time where I used to live out of my car. Back in my college days, I would have water bottles for days, fast food bags, shirts, where I would have to throw it all out for my friends to be able to have a seat in my car. But now that I have kiddos, for whatever reason, I'd like my vehicle to be clean. What about you? What about your car? What about your purse? Now, I will say this. My purse is a different story. I carry everything from medicine to hygiene products, etc. It's in my purse. Priscilla Block, she is one of us.
2: I was told this weekend that my purse stresses people out, so I just kind of wanted to give y'all a little, like, what's in the bag? I can just say, if you're needing something, come find this gal. Lashes, koozies, tuna pack, koozie, a brush, panties, anyone? You never know. A toothbrush right next to the panties and tuna.
1: Oh my gosh, a toothbrush, panties, and tuna all next to each other. I just can't. And she is so genuine. So when Priscilla Block came to the Texas Club a few months ago, I got a chance to meet her. She is so laid back, so cool. I loved it. I am Bree Lynn, filling in for Jimmy Brooks. Speaking of the Texas Club, Cooper Moorman and the Southern Lies going to be at the Texas Club this weekend, and we're going to have your chance to get in for free. Pin our Facebook on your phone, so when we put that social contest up, you have a chance to get in for free with us here at the Tiger.
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It's one of those things where you just can't make it up, because if you ate Taco Bell after a whole night of drinking, you know exactly what comes after that. And U.S. officials now linking a Taylor Forbes plant in Mexico to that explosive. Oh, yeah. That virus that's going around. Well, Taylor Forbes supplies lettuce to Taco Bell. So that was in the news over the weekend. I was just sitting here thinking, how ironic is this story, right? Ella Lang.

0: Street. 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
0: Turn it up. Woo! 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LA2

You ever go on vacation, you get nice and tan, and you love how you look? Now I'm peeling. I just got back from the beach last week, and yeah, I still got my tan going on, but I can tell bits and pieces are starting to flake off on my face, and no, that's where I want to keep my tan the most. That's where I want it to last. Speaking of the beach, it's Toes, Zap Brown Band. I am Bree Lynn, filling in

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1: 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Was breadcrumbing always the thing with our artists, our favorite artists? I mean, Taylor Swift does it. She'll drop little Easter eggs throughout her social media or her albums and

0: fans will pick up on it. Garth Brooks. He has mastered the art of the tease. And honestly, he's not the only country superstar doing it. Think about it. Or is it just pissing us off, really? Because the tease and reveal strategy, I think, is genius. But if you're a fan of, say, Garth, you're a fan of Morgan, Megan Maroney has even done it. Look, her whole Cloud 9 album. Little Easter eggs, little teases here and there, and then boom, here it is. So Garth Brooks, the whole Blame It All on My Roots tour, he teased the return of the iconic drum pod from his 90s tour. And then, what was it, a couple of days ago, he added two more dates to the Indianapolis stop. And I'm sure in the days to come, weeks to come, there's going to be more cities, dates being added. So Morgan Wallen, we got to talk about this one as well. He's in the news right now, dropping hints about his next chapter. Teasing new music, letting fans speculate. What is it, the Walleneers, that whole fan base he has? All building anticipation before his album, Been By Now, arrives. I mean, gosh, I'm trying to think. Have artists always just breadcrumb us? Before social media, they found different ways to do it. But yeah, I mean, Morgan Wallen currently working on something new. And for now, we just have to sit and wait. Been By Now. That's going to be the new project by Morgan Wallen coming our way sometime soon.
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heat advisory is back in place today as sunny skies will boost temperatures into the mid to upper 90s with heat index values around 110. Little, if any, rain is expected. Overnight, lows will drop into the 70s under fair skies. Tuesday should be hot again with highs in the mid to upper 90s, heat index values near 110. Tropical weather getting interesting as Tropical Depression number 2 is expected to become Bertha, then slowly move west along the Louisiana coast, which should increase the chances for rain. I'm meteorologist Dave Baker with your Storm Station forecast, WBRZ Channel 2.

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1: I am Bree Lynn filling in for Jimmy Brooks. 100.7 a Tiger. Jimmy Brooks is going to kill me for saying this, but he jumped on the Netflix documentary trend. Oh, yeah, where you mic yourself up and you just play into the song. Jimmy Brooks had a little medical emergency over the weekend in Floribama while he's been out of town, and he documented that on that trend. He's going to be telling you all about it coming up tomorrow when he returns.

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1: Now that the Bunny EXO Jelly Roll divorce is finalized, that was in the news Friday over the weekend, something like that. Well, the bigger thing is that it has me just laughing out loud because everyone needs a Matt Matthews in their life. So Bunny EXO is best friends with the comedian Matt Matthews. So she brings him in, shows him a new tour of her house after her divorce settlement with Jelly. Honestly, that would be all of us walking into somebody's million-dollar home because why do you need this? Why do you need that? That doesn't go there, that kind of thing. And the commentary, oh my flipping word. You have to go see it. Bunny EXO on TikTok, she is filming Matt walking into every room.
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0: going, this is the craziest thing I have ever seen before in my life. 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There is no need unless you're Buddy and you have a best friend named Matt Matthews. Gotta love it.
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5: This is the Tiger.

Do we just don't care anymore now that U.S. men's soccer is out of it? Or did we watch yesterday when Spain won the World Cup against Argentina? Did you catch Shakira, Madonna? Did you catch some of the music that was being played during it? Or were you just all checked out ever since U.S. men has been out of it? It's Margo.

0: WTGE and WTGE HD1 Baton Rouge. 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LA21-12681. 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
1: Back in the year 1996, that's the year we're going back in time too. I am Bree Lynn filling in for Jimmy Brooks. Jimmy, we'll be back with you tomorrow. Well, in the year 96, we had Space Jam. Toy Story was still dominating home entertainment. You had Independence Day coming out. That's one of the biggest movies of the year. Friends was on TV, ER, Seinfeld. You even had Mindy McCready. Her debut album, it was explosive. 10,000 Angels was released in April of that year, eventually becoming two-time certified platinum. She also reached number one on the country charts with this one right here. It's Guys Do It All the Time, 100.7 The Tiger, kicking off the Lunchtime Rewind.

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0: Well, Tim McGraw was just coming off of the heels of I Like It, I Love It. And then he comes out with that one, All I Want Is a Life. Just plunging him into stardom with that number one smash, I Like It, I Love It. And then this one right here, All I Want Is Life, eventually peaking at number five for Tim McGraw back in the year 1996. I am Bree Lynn, filling in for Jimmy Brooks, and the Lunchtime Rewind is all fueled by Unique Physique, your weight loss solution. Where you want to talk about 90s country, 1996 was the peak of it. You had traditional country sounds. Nashville was beginning to embrace a more polished, pop-friendly kind of style. Shania Twain was changing the game. You had 13-year-old Liam Rimes coming out with Blue. Garth Brooks was still the king of country music. I know, it's George Strait. But at the time, Garth Brooks was everything in 1996. You had Alan Jackson representing the more traditional side of country music at the time. So the cowboy image, it was everywhere. You had boots, you had denim, you had big belt buckles. Back in the year 96, where my favorite TV show, Friends, was at its peak. Twister came out into the theaters. Independence Day also hit theaters. Let's talk about Nintendo 64 and launched that year. And my parents couldn't keep my hands off of it. Super Mario 64, changing games forever. You had Bill Clinton winning re-election. It was just a year. I'm going to tell you, the cost of living back then, gas averaged about $1.20, $1.30 per gallon. An average new home, $118,000. Back in the year 1996, and more of it next on the Tiger.
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2: We have an accident in Government at South 22nd, and of course we still have very heavy congestion on the Mississippi River Bridge heading out to Port Allen. We've got an accident in the two left lanes on the bridge, and from Ascension Parish to the bridge, add an extra hour and 20 minutes of drive time. If you see traffic problems, dial pound 250, keyword Baton Rouge Traffic. I'm Lisa Vaque.
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9: Partly sunny and hot this afternoon. We're looking for a high near 97 in the capital city. The humidity.

0: again on Tuesday, but late in the day, perhaps a slightly better chance for a cooling downpour as spiral rain bands from a nearby tropical system begin approaching. I'm meteorologist Malcolm Byron with your Storm Station forecast, WBRZ Channel 2.
1: On a warm summer's evening, on a train bound for nowhere, met up with a gambler. We were both too tired to sleep, so we took turns of staring

remember Dolly the sheep? Oh, yeah, the first mammal cloned from an adult cell. Everybody was talking about it. It was all over the news back in 1996. Bill Clinton was reelected president. The world said goodbye to Tupac Shakur after he was unfortunately killed in September of 96. That's the year we're going back in time into during the Lunch Talk Rewind this hour, all fueled by Unique Physique, where Daryl Singletary had this one.

0: Ronnie Dunn, the duo that was founded in 1988. I'm going to tell you, they had two huge years. They've been big every year, but the biggest years for them was 1996 and 2001. Well, in the year 1996, it included three singles they put out and a cover of John Waits from the 80s. Oh, yeah. Missing You. I love that cover by B&D, Kits Brooks, and Ronnie Dunn. I am Bree Lynn, filling in for Jimmy Brooks, and the Lunchtime Rewind, getting you through this lunch hour. It is all fueled by Unique Physique, where you can get the lowest price, and they just lowered the price even more on GLP-1 in the state. So get your weight loss journey started today with my friends at Unique Physique, where, yes, Brooks and Dunn dominated radio with their honky-tonk sound, but you had Garth Brooks, Alan Jackson, Shania Twain, Leanne Rimes, and my favorite TV show where, oh my gosh, I still watch it to this day. I will watch it on repeat.
1: I'm fine.
2: Really?
1: Absolutely. I'm fine. Totally fine. I don't know why it's coming out all loud and squeaky, because really, I'm fine.
0: Talking about Friends, where in the year 1996, CMT was the TikTok of country music. If your video was on CMT, people knew your song. And you had to watch TV to see Friends. There was not social media. Mm-mm, not back then. The fashion, you had baggy jeans, flannel shirts tied around the waist, starter jackets, Doc Martens, overalls, chokers.

0: Windbreakers. Beanie Babies became a phenomenon back in 1996. Tamagotchis were about to take over the world. And oh yeah, I had one. I had one. And if you needed to call a friend, guess what? You couldn't use your iPhone. You had to use a landline back in the year 1996. And more of it next, right here on The Tiger.
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2: We're just getting word of an accident on northbound Scotland Avenue, north of LaVie Lane. Also, we've got a disabled vehicle, Oak Villa at South Choctaw. The biggest problem is on I-10 west on the Mississippi River Bridge. Heading to Port Allen, the two left lanes blocked due to a crash. It's taking an hour and 14 minutes extra to make your way from Ascension Parish to the bridge.
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1: Maybe it's because I'm totally into psychological thrillers right now, but how is your 4YP on Netflix right now? What do I mean by that? What is it recommending for you? For me, over the weekend, I sat down and I watched, and it wasn't that good, at least for me. It was a Lifetime movie that actually came in number two or three for trending, and it's called The Body in the Locker. It was a psychological thriller. I don't recommend it, but I will tell you what I stumbled across. As I'm doing laundry, I'm trying to find something new to watch, trying to watch up on my series that I'll start one, I'll stop watching it. I'll start another one, stop watching that one. So I'm trying to finish out the ones I'm currently watching. Deadline.com put out a list of the most watched shows over the last 4 years. Squid Game, Stranger Things, Bridgerton, Wednesday made the cut. But the one that shocked me, I'll be honest, where was The Crown? Think about it. England and the monarchs, the Princess Diana era of The Crown. It was a massive global hit for Netflix, and it didn't make the cut. I will tell you what shows did make the cut, and as a mom, I am laughing because I'm guilty of it. Having a show be a babysitter every blue moon if I just want peace. So you have kids shows like Miss Rachel and Peppa Pig. They're pulling in major numbers that rival some of the biggest scripted hits. Deadline.com put that list out, and it is all these TV series, these shows on Netflix in the last 4 years that are coming in as number one. Wow, I cannot believe Peppa Pig and Miss Rachel coming in on those numbers.
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3: Partly sunny and hot this afternoon. We're looking for a high near 97 in the capital city. The humidity placing the heat index closer to 110. There's a heat advisory in effect to account for this, which just serves as a nice reminder to stay extra hydrated and take it easy during the peak afternoon heat. A spot shower or storm can't be ruled out late in the day, but they'll be somewhat hit or miss in nature. We'll repeat the hot pattern all over again on Tuesday, but late in the day, perhaps a slightly better chance for a cooling downpour as spiral rain bands from a nearby tropical system begin approaching. I'm meteorologist Malcolm Byron with your Storm Station forecast, WBRZ Channel 2.

100.7 a Tiger. I am Bree Lynn hanging out with you this afternoon. Matt's Moment. Matt Moscona going to be telling us all about SEC Media Days. And I am hearing Lane Kiffin won't be making his appearance until later in the week. But Matt's Moment, all fueled by Mid-City Title, going to be telling you all about what we can expect about this upcoming football season in LSU. That's on the way in three songs on the Tiger. Wow.

0: is slowly coming to an end. 2 weeks from today, my kiddos are going to be walking through the doors of school. A new school year is about to get underway, and I can slowly feel myself becoming more and more anxious. It's kind of like the calm before the storm. We went school supply shopping this past weekend. Am I done? Hell no. Not even close. Not even close. I still have to pick up a few more things. But summer is slowly coming to an end. But I'm going to tell you, there's one last thing we have to get to before it's adios and fall is officially here. Maiden Metcalf going to be performing. Jacob Hackworth, it's our last chance summer dance. And you still have a chance to win your tickets. H-A-C-K to the number 499-0707. So text the word HACK, H-A-C-K, to the number 499-0707 for your chance to win your way in to our last chance summer dance. But lots of shows coming our way to the Texas Club. You have Cooper, Moorman. That's going to be Saturday night. And then Saturday, August 1st, this is going to be a treat. It's one stage, one night, an incredible tribute to our very own friend, James Gilmore, who was on the Tiger for years and years and years. It's going to be one big old guitar pool, and I could go through the list of names, but I'm going to tell you, it's going to be a night that you won't want to miss. I'll be out there, as always, Ambry Lynn. You have Shipley, Derek Shipley from PCL, Chase Tyler, Thomas Kane, Todd O'Neill. That full list is at thetexasclub.com. But lots of shows coming our way as we are slowly getting out of summer and getting into fall.
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2: Hey, Jimmy, day one here from Radio Row at SEC Football Media Days. We're in Tampa this year, and they kicked off the proceedings with four teams, all with varying degrees of expectations. Oklahoma and Tennessee, a couple of teams that have made the college football playoff in the past few seasons. And then Kentucky with a new head coach in Will Stein. And Missouri with Eli Drinkwitz, who continues to try to find a way to break through into the upper echelon of the Southeastern Conference. But Oklahoma today really was the story. And we sort of forget that Oklahoma was 10-2 a season ago, made the college football playoff with one of, if not the best defense in college football. Well, this year, they return a ton from that elite defense, and their quarterback, John Mateer, returns for his second season in Norman. And with that comes incredible playoff expectations and championship expectations. But the schedule is an absolute monster, including early season games at Michigan and at Georgia. If Oklahoma and Brent Venables can navigate that torrential schedule, then this could very well be a national championship caliber team in Norman, Oklahoma, of course, right on the heels of Oklahoma winning the baseball national championship at the College World Series. Greg Sankey opened up the day here in Tampa with a lot of conversations, as you might expect, about the Protect College Sports Act, about the future of the college football playoff format, but nothing earth-shattering here from the commissioner as we start day one of SEC Media Days.
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LA21-12681. It's 2 o'clock in Tiger Country. Buckle up, y'all. We're live from downtown Baton Rouge. And Off the Record with Brittany Rose is on the Tiger.

Monday to y'all. We have another second date update for you in the 3 o'clock hour today. And can you believe that Cody Johnson almost didn't cut Horseback because the name of the song? We're going to be chatting about that in the 4 o'clock hour today as well. But also, have you seen Morgan Wallen's latest walkout? It might be his best one yet. We'll be chatting about that in the 5 o'clock hour today here on Off the Record. But right now, Jordan Davis, Turn This Truck Around, 100.7.

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1: Oh, I said happy Monday earlier, but man, it feels like a Monday. Just tired, right? The weekend always wears you out, no matter how relaxing it is. Plus, you know, it's Monday, so you have a long week ahead of you. And I always love to know, what is your Sunday routine? Like, what is something that you have to get done on a Sunday before you go back to your normal Monday routine? So, of course, I asked on 100.7 The Tiger's Facebook page the thing that you have to get done before Monday. And luckily, I got some good answers because I was like, I hope everybody just doesn't say nothing, nothing, nothing. But that wasn't the case. Sean Van always said laundry that I probably won't do. I do feel

0: lot of people do their laundries on Sunday or even do their sheets, like a weekly sheet cleaning or refresher. Penny Stark said, love on puppies and finish up laundry. Y'all, I get it. You just got to kind of relax with your families, your kids, your puppy dogs on that Sunday. Make sure that Sunday is still somewhat a day of rest, right? And I did have somebody say nothing. Thankfully, ask me again in a few weeks when school starts back up. I'm a teacher. Elaine Cooper Solu, y'all, I get it. School is right around the corner, so you want to like just soak in all those relaxing Sundays while you can. And once school is back, it's going to be back to that normal, crazy, hectic routine, right? So let me know what you do on your Sundays to get ready for your Mondays right now on 100.7 The Tigers Facebook page.
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5: Partly sunny and hot this afternoon. We're looking for a high near 97 in the capital city. The humidity placing the heat index closer to 110. There's a heat advisory in effect to account for this, which just serves as a nice reminder to stay extra hydrated and take it easy during the peak afternoon heat. A spot shower or storm can't be ruled out late in the day, but they'll be somewhat hit or miss in nature. We'll repeat the hot pattern all over again on Tuesday, but late in the day, perhaps a slightly better chance for a cooling downpour as spiral rain bands from a nearby tropical system begin approaching. I'm meteorologist Malcolm Byron with your Storm Station forecast, WBRZ Channel 2.

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birthday. 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
1: Jelly Roll, hands up on the Tiger. Put your hands up if you are ready for the kiddos to go back to school. More than likely, you're like, yes, they're eating me out of my house. Get them back out there. But if you're a teacher, you're probably like, oh, while I am ready to see my kids, I got to get that classroom.

0: classroom ready. So if you are a teacher, we want to kind of help you out. We have a post up right now on 100.7 The Tiger's Facebook page where you can put your little Amazon wish list or your Amazon wish list, your Walmart wish list, whatever you do your registry on, drop the link in the comments and people are more than welcome to go check it out. 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They can buy items for your classroom because we know teachers are the real superheroes out there. I mean, they a lot of times have to spend their own money to get their classroom together. A lot of times for school supplies as well. So we want to help out, especially all those amazing teachers out there as we are inching closer to that school year. So make 2026-2027 school year the best one yet. Help out a teacher. Go check out our social media post right now on Tiger's Facebook page and help out a teacher. Or like I said, if you are a teacher, drop your wish list in the comments so people can check it out and they can maybe even help you out with it as well. Go again, check it out on Tiger's Facebook page right now. And don't forget that our hometown hero is tomorrow. So if you have a teacher that is amazing, goes above and beyond, that is a perfect nomination for a hometown hero powered by Locke Meredith Injury Lawyers.
1: Brittany Rose for Oxnard.
0: We are in the middle of summer right now, and it is a hot one. So whether you're the one outdoors playing sports, or maybe you're on the sidelines cheering on the kiddos, or just working in the yard, make sure that you are staying hydrated. 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So if you're outside for less than an hour, you want to make sure that you're drinking about a cup of water every 15 minutes. 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
0: Fueled by Spencer Callahan Injury Lawyers. LA2

Alan wrote in telling us about a first date that he went on. And I love this because he met Debbie, his date, organically, not through a dating app. So we're going to talk more about that first date coming up in about three songs right now.

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0: on the line right now. We're chatting with Alan. He wrote in telling us about a first date that he went on. And Alan, who did you go on this date on that you're wanting to reconnect with?
1: Yeah, I went on a date with Debbie. It was great. Mm-hmm. Had a wonderful time.
0: So how did y'all meet? I know you wrote in kind of telling us that y'all were both runners. So you met at a charity 5K. Is that right?
1: Yeah, that's right. Yeah, that was our meet cute, if you will.
0: Nice. So how did y'all meet at this 5K? At the finish line? Did y'all meet beforehand? Like, how did that happen?
1: Well, we had a little

0: couple conversations, she mentioned a sushi place that she really digs, and I was like, hey, I would love to go there with you sometime, and that was the date.
1: Nice. Okay, so it's very organic how y'all met. I love that. So
0: I know, it feels so weird these days to like have that happen.
1: Yeah, not meeting online, right?
0: That's right. Yeah, no, it just like happened naturally out in the wild.
1: Yeah. Okay, so y'all's first date, was there any awkward moments during that date for y'all to, you know, have called some red flags?
0: So the whole night went really wonderful, except there was one moment that I do think was a little bit weird, but I hope she wasn't too freaked out about.
1: Okay, well, look, Alan, I'm going to put you on hold, and we're going to take a deeper dive into this first date later on this hour for a second date update, and we're going to see if that awkward moment caused the red flags, and maybe that's why Debbie's not getting back, or maybe it's something else. So I'm going to put you on hold, and we'll take a deeper dive later on, okay?
0: Thank you.
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3: Seeing a buildup now on westbound I-10, heading from Ascension Parish up to the bridge, and an extra 11 minutes of drive time. Slow on Airline from Prairieville to I-12. It's a 20-minute drive. Also, if you're traveling east on I-12, we're looking good from the 10-12 to range, a 9-minute drive. If you see traffic problems, outbound 250, keyword Baton Rouge traffic. I'm Lisa Bakke.
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1: So I had to ask Mitchell Meredith from Lock Meredith Injury Lawyers about something people always wonder after a crash. Can you legally record the other driver without telling them?
7: Yeah, so I get this question asked me all the time, and the answer is yep. Under both Louisiana state law and federal law, a conversation can be recorded so long as at least one party to the conversation consents. This is commonly referred to as the one-party consent law, meaning I could be recording this conversation right now without you knowing, but because I'm one of the two people talking, I can record it because I'm consenting to it, right? And this is very helpful, you know, after an accident, because typically right after the accident ends up occurring, people are getting out there, they're apologizing, they're saying, oh my gosh, I didn't see you, or oh, I thought my light, you know, was still on yellow. And then all of a sudden, after the police arrive, after they've talked to someone else, it turns into, oh, actually you ran the light, or no, I had a green light. 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
6: Partly sunny and hot this afternoon. We're looking for a high near 97 in the capital city. The humidity placing the heat index closer to 110. There's a heat advisory in effect to account for this, which just serves as a nice reminder to stay extra hydrated and take it easy during the peak afternoon heat. A spot shower or storm can't be ruled out late in the day, but they'll be somewhat hit or miss in nature. We'll repeat the hot pattern all over again on Tuesday, but late in the day, perhaps a slightly better chance for a cooling downpour as spiral rain bands from a nearby tropical system begin approaching. I'm meteorologist Malcolm Byron with your Storm Station forecast, WBRZ Channel 2.

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4: The Tiger.

Maddox's first date with Debbie, and the reason that Debbie is ghosting him can't be a catfish because they didn't meet online. They've met organically in person. So instead of speculating, we are going to take a deeper dive with Alan for that first date to see if we can find some red flags and even try to get Debbie on the phone to possibly get him that second date. But right now, MacArthur on the Tiger.

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0: Courtney Rose's second date update. Will these daters find tender love or tender disappointment? Let's find out now.
1: All right, y'all, on the line right now, we're still chatting with Alan. He was telling us about this first encounter with Debbie. They met at a charity 5K, caught some sushi after, and he was telling us about an awkward moment during the date that could possibly be a red flag. So, Alan, tell us about that awkward moment. Like, what was the issue?
2: Yeah, so when she was in the bathroom, the server came by just to, like, refill our water and knocked her purse onto the floor.
1: Oh.
2: And a bunch of stuff fell out, and I helped clean it up and or whatever. But I just felt weird about, like, oh, is she going to think I went through her purse?
1: Yeah.
2: That was not what happened.
1: I get that. I'm about to say, being a lady myself, somebody going into your purse is a little personal. So I understand, too, with men, they're like,
2: no,
1: that's,
2: totally.
1: We don't want to take a dive into that, right? So I understand that could be something that was a little weird. Did you tell her when she got back, hey, like, had to pick all this stuff up? Like, or did you give her a heads up?
2: Yes, of course.
1: Okay.
2: Yeah.
1: Okay. Well, at least you did that. Anything else happened during the date that you could possibly think could be a red flag?
2: No, the date was wonderful. Like, went better than I could have expected. Just at the end, I got a hug and not a kiss. And so I had a feeling that maybe something was up, but I really didn't know what.
1: Okay. Well, look, we're not going to speculate. We're going to give Debbie a call and see if we can get her on the line and see if she could give us her side of the story. How about that?
2: That sounds great.
1: All right. Hold on for me, Alan.
3: Hello?
1: Hey, is this Debbie? Hey, Debbie, this is Brittany Rose with 100.7 The Tiger. How are you doing today?
3: Oh, hi.
1: I know, it's a little weird for the radio station to just randomly call you, right?
3: Let's go with yes.
1: Well, so Debbie, we do something on my show for Off the Record called a second date update, and Alan wrote in telling us about a date that y'all went on. Really cool that y'all met organically at a 5K, but y'all went get sushi after, and he said all in all that the date was great. Is that how you kind of felt about the date as well?
3: Oh, I had a good time. I really did. I had a good time.
1: Okay. Well, he said that he would love to go on a second date with you, but hadn't heard back from you. So we were kind of trying to get in touch with you to see if there was an issue, because he thought the date went great all in all. So we wanted to hear your side of the story.
3: Yeah. It was good, but I wasn't really sure how to bring this up. So I guess let's just do it.
1: Might as well just dive in.
3: I don't know if he told you this, but my purse had spilled out.
1: Yeah, he did say
3: when
1: that.
3: I walked away for a second. Yeah, when I got home, and that wasn't a huge deal, but when I got home, I noticed that something was missing from my purse.
1: Oh, okay. Like what?
3: Like a $20 bill, because I always keep a 20 folded in the side pocket, and it was just gone when I got home.
1: Oh
2: my God, that was your 20?
1: Oh, okay. So Debbie, Alan is on the line right now. He's been listening in, and he did tell us about the purse spill.
2: Oh.
1: So we thought that maybe that could have been something with the conversation, but Alan, steal her money?
2: Hear me out really quick. No. So that's not, I promise that's not what happened. Debbie, look, I bent down right to, like, pick up the stuff from your purse. And while I was down there, I noticed that there was, like, a folded 20 that had fallen under the table. And I have this, like, terrible loose money clip that I keep, like, on the back of my phone. And I had a couple of 20s in the money clip, and I thought, oh, shoot, that must have fallen out of my money clip while I was down there, like, picking up your stuff, because it was, like, under the table. It didn't even occur to me that that was part of the stuff that was in your purse.
1: Look, that is a great excuse. That's a great reason. And honestly, for y'all both to be runners, y'all both doing the same charity 5K, and y'all both carry cash, which is crazy nowadays. I mean, y'all have a lot in common.
3: And you know what? I feel really bad. I probably should have just asked you about it instead of assuming anything.
2: And I should have told you about it too. I, that should have occurred to me. I would be happy to pay you back with interest.
1: Look, Alan can take you out on another date, give you your $20 bill back, but also, quote unquote, pay you back with dinner.
3: You know what, Alan? That's not really necessary. And honestly, this is kind of an eye opener for me. I'm not ready to date. If all I'm doing is jumping to conclusions like that, without being able to have a conversation, I probably should be still kind of examining my own stuff for a little longer. So,
1: well, that's very mature of you, Debbie.
2: Yeah, I can respect that.
1: Okay. Well, look, unfortunately, yeah. I mean, I really thought with all the different connections and y'all having so much in common that we would have ended up with a second date. But Debbie, I think that's really cool of you to, you know, realize that you still have some things to work on. And Alan's really, you know, respectful of it as well. So I think that's really neat. So unfortunately, no second date update, but at least y'all still have each other's number to where, Debbie, maybe sometime sooner than later, you'll be at that point in life.
2: I would love that if that happened.
3: Maybe. But don't wait for me. But yeah, maybe.
0: Brittany Rose's second date update. 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Now, real time Baton Rouge traffic on 100.7 The Tiger.
4: Taking a look at I-10 West at I-110. An accident now has the two right lanes blocked. And heading from Ascension Parish to the bridge, and an extra 50 minutes of drive time. Delays are backing up to College Drive. Northbound on Essen from Perkins to Jefferson Highway. It's a 12-minute drive. Watch for an accident, Segan Lane at Perkins.
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0: KTGE-HD1 Baton Rouge. It's 4 o'clock in Tiger Country. Red, white, blue, purple, and gold.
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0: Turn it up. Woo! Fueled by Spencer Callahan Injury Lawyers. LA2.

say don't judge a book by its cover. Well, don't judge a song by its title either. And that's exactly what Cody Johnson did, because he almost did not cut his latest single, Horseback, due to the title of the song. We'll talk more coming up in about three songs. Right now, Taylor Swift on the Tiger.

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He's a ranch hand in a pinch, man. Hotter than the red on the cattle brand. Cause she's a gold digger with a quick trigger. A cast iron skillet swinging lid flipper.

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2: Cody Johnson, horseback on 100.7 The Tiger. So when Cody Johnson first heard that song, obviously you see the title first, and he goes, here we go again. Another song about a cowboy being pitched to him, about spurs and hats and horses and whatnot. He's more than just a cowboy, right? He is tired of having that stereotypical song pitched to him. But when he actually heard the song, he loved it. He said, end quote, I hated the title, first of all. You have no idea. Everybody knows, yes, I'm a songwriter, but I'm a huge songwriter advocate. So when you start asking songwriters to pitch you songs, a lot of times it's spurs and cowboy hats, horses. That's what he'll cut. Like, it's, dude, that's not the only thing that I'm all about. So when I saw the title horseback, I thought, here we go again. Well, luckily for Cody Johnson and his fans, he gave it a chance and he listened to the song, and ultimately he loved it and loved how funny horseback was. Additionally, he said how nice it was to have a funny song to go along with his emotional, serious tracks, such as The Fall. He said, I'm like, okay, I can't deny how freaking cool this song is, and it's funny. I put out songs like The Fall, which is great, but songs like horseback, I have a very fun personality too, and it's fun to express that musically. So I'm glad that he gave it a shot, he gave it a listen, and he decided to go with it, because definitely one of those songs that once you hear it once, it's an earworm and you just kind of have it stuck in your head. And honestly, I love it. And I've met Cody Johnson several times, and he definitely has that fun side that he needs to put those fun songs out there as well. So huge fan of horseback, and of course a huge fan of Cody Johnson.
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0: Still seeing an accident on I-10 westbound at the ramp to I-110 north. The left lane is currently blocked. And heading from Ascension Parish to the bridge, add an extra 50 minutes of drive time. It's also building on northbound Airline from Prairieville to I-12. It's a 24-minute drive. If you see traffic problems, southbound 250, keyword Baton Rouge traffic. I'm Lisa Bakke.
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3: Tonight, mostly clear and muggy. Our low temperature around 77 degrees. It's going to be hot on Tuesday. That temperature charging up to 97. Our feels like temperature could ride over 108 degrees, prompting a heat advisory from the National Weather Service. Now, by late afternoon, some isolated showers and thunderstorms become possible, tied to that tropical system to our south and east. But these showers and thunderstorms shouldn't be anything unlike what we're used to on a hot summer afternoon. A spotty shower remains possible overnight into Wednesday. The low 77, 94 on Wednesday with isolated showers and thunderstorms and a slightly elevated breeze of 10 to 20 miles per hour. Josh Aegis with the Storm Station Forecast, WVRZ Channel 2.

Cemetery's last ever show, and man, it was so amazing. And this is your sign to go to the concert. If you've been debating it, go get the tickets. And of course, you can win tickets right now on our Get Lucky contest page, powered by the Lucky Law Firm, to tons of amazing concerts coming here to the Tiger Country. Right now, Boston, Stella Lefty.

0: y'all. This is Zach John King, and this is my new song, Get to Drinking. When I get to drinking. It's about a relationship that I had in the past that after a few Jack and Cokes, I started to paint it with rose-colored glasses.
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1: Last Chance Summer Dance, y'all. This is a show that sells out every single year that we host it because we always have amazing up-and-coming country artists. Like our first one ever.

0: was with Zach Top. And now look at him selling out arenas, right? Like, he's huge. This year is going to be no different. We have some amazing country artists coming here to Tiger Country. Jacob Hackworth and Madam Metcalf for our Last Chance Summer Dance at the Texas Club, baby. September 18th, that is the day before the LSU Ole Miss game. So it's the perfect night to get out and kind of pregame before that big game. And you know how big that game's going to be this year. You don't want to miss out on the biggest party beforehand. Our Last Chance Summer Dance. Plus, we got you covered with the food as well. Come hungry. Texana Taco is going to be slinging the tacos and the nachos and all the fun stuff. Of course, the Texas Club's going to have all the amazing drinks like they normally do. And all my Tiger party people. Unfortunately for me, I am going to be on maternity leave, so I'm not able to make it. But I've already told Brie Lynn and Jimmy Brooks, hey, party hard for me. So they're going to be partying extra hard for the Last Chance Summer Dance to make up for me. Yeah, and I've already asked, hey, bring my cutout out there so I can kind of be there in spirit as well. So if you see my cutout, take a picture with it and tag me on Facebook. I would love to see you at the Last Chance Summer Dance. Of course, we are getting you qualified to win some free tickets for our Last Chance Summer Dance by sending me a text. 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Yeah, why not, right? This is the hottest party of the summer that you don't want to miss out on. It sells out every year. 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
1: Now, real-time Baton Rouge traffic on 100.7 The Tiger.
2: Still have an accident on Highway 1 North at Wallo Lane. The right lane is blocked. Also, we've got an accident still in the right lane, I-10 West at I-110. Heading from Ascension Parish up to the bridge, it's taking over 90 minutes to make your way from Ascension Parish to the bridge. Watch for an accident south Foster at Capitol Heights. If you see traffic problems, dial pound 250, keyword Baton Rouge traffic. I'm Lisa Bakke.
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LA21-12681. Straight up 5 o'clock in Tiger Country. Traffic's thick. The workday's done. And we're kicking off the drive with a double shot from the king, the legend, George Strait. Whitney Rose is cranking up two back-to-back songs from George

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just one George Strait song, but man, that is definitely one of my top favorites. That was Karen, Your Love With Me. And every weekday at 5 o'clock, you get straight at 5 o'clock back-to-back songs from the king himself, making your drive home oh so much better. But right now, we have a Louisiana boy, Jordan Davis. This one brings tears to my eyes, y'all. Next thing you know, on

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1: Last night, Morgan Wallen on The Tiger. So leave it to Morgan to keep finding ways to top his own walkout songs, right? So over the weekend in Baltimore, he brought out Ravens legend Ray Lewis before hitting the stage at M&T Bank Stadium. And of course, if you've ever seen Ray Lewis, he definitely fires up a crowd. You know exactly what happened next, right? So Morgan Wallen even tried Ray Lewis's famous pregame squirrel dance right before Ray Lewis stepped in to show him how it was really done. So Morgan Wallen later joked on social media that he's got a couple new moves in his arsenal now. It was another unforgettable moment on the Still the Problem tour, and Baltimore absolutely ate it up. And as if that wasn't enough for Morgan Wallen, he also debuted a brand new song called Been By Now, which is set to be released this Friday, July 24th. So not only new dance moves, but new music as well. And another viral moment for Morgan Wallen, which, I mean, it's just kind of like an everyday thing at this point, right?
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2: On I-10 westbound, traffic is starting to improve after a vehicle recovery on I-10 west at I-110 north. And if you're traveling from Ascension Parish up to the bridge, still about a 33-minute drive. Very slow on I-10 east. We've got two right lanes blocked due to an accident at Dalrymple, and add an extra hour of drive time from Lobdell to Ascension Parish.
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1: Okay, so I've watched the full video of Riley Green with Theo Von on his podcast, and I just think it's absolutely hilarious. Well, some people don't have that dry humor because there's a lot of ugly comments on the video as well. Just kind of saying that Riley Green's fooling himself, that he was trying not to laugh at Theo, and that, you know, just Riley Green is a fan of Riley Green kind of thing. Well, honestly, I've met him. I think he's a super nice guy. And I think he just has that fun, dry humor, which Theo Von appreciates, honestly. So if you haven't got a chance to go watch the podcast, go check it out. But don't take it too serious. And I just think Riley Green's so funny. And so is Theo Von. And so I think the people in the comments that are being ugly just don't understand the dry humor. Go check it out. Let me know what you think. Send me a text, 225-499-1007. And especially loving that song, Think As You Drunk. The music video is hilarious as well. So a lot of fun things coming out of Riley Green's world right now. Don't go anywhere. The Night Show headed here to the Tiger at 6.

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1: Seeing heavy congestion on I-10 eastbound. We've got an accident blocking the two right lanes between Dalrymple and Perkins. And heading from Lobdell out to Ascension Parish, add an extra 90 minutes of drive time. Also, we have some slowing due to an accident in the right lane north on Highway 1 at Boileau Lane in Port Allen. If you see traffic problems, dial pound 250, keyword Baton Rouge traffic. I'm Lisa Bakke.
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5: Tonight, mostly clear and muggy. Our low temperature around 77 degrees. It's going to be hot on Tuesday. That temperature charging up to 97. Our feels like temperature could ride over 108 degrees, prompting a heat advisory from the National Weather Service. Now, by late afternoon, some isolated showers and thunderstorms become possible, tied to that tropical system to our south and east. But these showers and thunderstorms shouldn't be anything unlike what we're used to on a hot summer afternoon. A spotty shower remains possible overnight into Wednesday. The low 77, 94 on Wednesday with isolated showers and thunderstorms and a slightly elevated breeze of 10 to 20 miles per hour. Josh Aegis with the Storm Station Forecast, WBRZ Channel 2.
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4: 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The Tiger.

0: on Baton Rouge. It's 6 o'clock in Tiger Country. 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
0: 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Texana Tacos will be serving up the eats. And we'll keep the party going for the first song to last call. One last summer night. One last excuse to stay out too late. One last dance. The night before the LSU Ole Miss game. The Tiger's last chance summer dance. 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

Tonight, mostly clear and muggy. Our low temperature around 77 degrees. It's going to be hot on Tuesday. That temperature charging up to 97. Our feels-like temperature could ride over 108 degrees, prompting a heat advisory from the National Weather Service. Now, by late afternoon, some isolated showers and thunderstorms become possible, tied to that tropical system to our south and east. But these showers and thunderstorms shouldn't be anything unlike what we're used to on a hot summer afternoon. A spotty shower remains possible overnight into Wednesday. The low 77-94 on Wednesday with isolated showers and thunderstorms and a slightly elevated breeze of 10 to 20 miles per hour. Josh Eaches with the Storm Station Forecast, WBRZ Channel 2.